House Party World Music. Available at zipdj.com. This is the House Party World with MC Mario. Let's connect on Instagram at MC Mario Official.

listening to the House Party World with DJ Apollonia, brand new version, brand new remix, brand new remake of What Is Love from 2026. The original, of course, from the 90s. It's the House Party World with our Shazam bus track by Global DJs now. Here's

Yeah. I'm gonna open myself up a flea market. 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And you're gonna wish it you did. I'm gonna retire on the profits. First off, I'm gonna empty out all my Mrs. Burglar jars. I'm gonna put on a shelf my $800 a month tax free Century 21. And then I am going to put my Mrs. Butterworth syrup jars on the shelf next to all the commemorative fast food chain glasses and cups I've accumulated over the past 62 years. Then I'm going to get some plywood. I'm going to get some plywood and cut them up into 2x2 feet squares. Then I'm going to get some burlap. And I'm going to cut them into 2x2 feet squares, and then I'm going to put them onto the pieces of plywood. And then I'm going to go to the beach. I'm going to go to the beach, and I'm going to collect some shells and driftwood. And then I'm going to take the shells and driftwood and glue them onto the plywood and burlap. And sell them for lots of money. People will be paying top dollar for my kids' new, used, new toys and clothing.

0: Hey, Cage.
1: Jables.
0: How goes it, man?
1: It's good. It's good.
0: You know, I've been thinking a lot about it, and I just want us to be the best fucking band in the world.
1: Well, yeah, me too.
0: There's no point in doing it if we're not the best.
1: Well, it's true. I agree with that.
0: I mean, what? We're going to be, yeah, we're really good. We're, like, almost as good as Arcade Fire. Fuck that.
1: Yeah.
0: We got to leave those fuckers in the dust.
1: What do you think?
0: All those fucking youngsters got to fucking lick our boot or fuck it. You know what I mean?
1: Yeah, yeah. Well, how do we do that, though?
0: Dude, you need to fucking have some lessons.
1: What?
0: No, you're really good, but you got to expand your game.
1: Lessons?
0: You know how Kobe in the offseason would go and, like, learn a fucking, you know, a Texas two-step or something to add to his arsenal?
1: That's true. That's true.
0: Well, I've just been noticing some of your classic riffs are a little sloppy.
1: Really?
0: Huh. And I hope you're not pissed off at me, but I went ahead and hired a dude.
1: Yeah? Oh, no. What?
0: Dude, just give it a chance, will you? If you don't like it, I swear, if you don't like it, we'll fucking fire his ass. He's out.
1: Who is this guy?
0: His name is Felix Char.
1: Oh, what?
0: He's from Spain, and he is the best. Okay. I got him from the fucking London Philharmonic.
1: I don't know him. It seems weird.
0: Would you just spend a minute with him?
1: Okay. All right, okay, I'll send him in.
0: He's right outside. I'm sending him in.
1: Oh, God. Okay. Hi.
2: I am Felix Char.
1: Hi, Felix, yeah.
2: Yes, Jack has asked me to spend some time with you.
1: Oh, okay.
2: One-on-one. So, while Jack is outside, we will work on your technique.
1: Okay.
2: Let's see, pick up, is this your guitar here?
1: Yeah, I got it right over here.
2: Is this a Fender?
1: Well, it's a Gibson.
2: Yes, a Gibson.
1: Yeah.
2: It's made by the same manufacturer. Pick it up, please. Can you pick it up?
1: Okay, yeah.
2: No.
1: What did I do?
2: You pick it up from the neck. Okay. This is not the way you pick up my guitar.
1: I just picked it up.
2: No.
1: Hey.
2: Cállate tu boca. You pick it up from the body, okay?
1: The what?
2: The body.
1: Oh, the body. Body,
2: sorry,
1: okay.
2: About my accent.
1: I didn't know.
2: Now listen to me. I want you to play like it is a woman. You go and play the guitar now. Play.
1: Okay.
2: No. Your fingers are too tight.
1: They're too tight?
2: Yes, let me get behind you. Like this, you see?
1: Yeah, I mean,
2: if I put my finger on your finger,
1: hey, what?
2: Then you can feel.
1: I just
2: finger to your mouth. I put my finger on your mouth, on your lips. Yes, that's good.
1: Hey, man, nice. What are you?
2: Hey, you want to play like an orgasm?
1: I'm just trying. What?
2: Feliz. Do you feel that?
1: Oh, God. This is really weird, man.
2: That's my cock.
1: What?
2: It's my cock in your butt.
1: Oh, God. Hey.
2: Do you feel it?
1: No!
2: Now I'm going to touch your cock. Let me touch your penis.
0: It's me. It's
1: what?
0: Me. It's JB.
1: God!
0: There's no Felix, dude.
1: What are you doing?
0: There's no Felix. I'm fucking waking you up!
1: Look!
0: I'm trying to shake your foundations!
1: By touching me with your penis?
0: Yes, by fucking touching your penis. Whatever it takes. That's all I'm saying, dude. I'm making a point. Let's get fucking serious. Let's get fucking physical. All right, let's take it from the top.

Drink some margaritas, watch my blues. Listen to the mariachi play at midnight. Are you with me? Are you with me?

condition right now. I just wanted to let you know that you're not alone in this. You just gotta learn to love yourself first, and then just keep going.